0: Per danzare, per sognare. Dimensione suono soft. Bossa Club.
1: I heard people say that too much of anything's not good for you, baby.
2: Oh, well, well.
1: But I don't know about that. As many times that we love, we share love. Doesn't seem to me like it's

0: Canzoni d'amore, dimensione suono soft.
1: Stay for just a while. Stay and let me look at you.